0: Quand je vis en vacances dans les Pays d'Hérault, je ne manque pas d'écouter Radio Pays d'Hérault et RPH Sud. C'est génial!
1: In the basement flat by the garages where the people dump their mattresses, Esther's in her kitchen making sandwiches. The slats on her blinds are all wonky and skewed. You can see her from the street before she moves out of view to kick her boots off tired feet. She wipes her forehead with her wrist. She's just back from a double shift. Esther's a carer, doing nights. 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Her eyes are sore, her muscles ache, she cracks a beer and swigs it. She holds it to her thirsty lips and necks it till it's finished. It's 4:18 a.m. again. Her brain is full from all she's done that day. She knows that she won't sleep a wink before the sun is on its way. She's worried about the world tonight. She's worried all the time. She don't know how she's supposed to put it from her mind.

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The meaning, you're a two-stepper running backwards, leaping to the deep abyss. Flashing thirsty teeth, reaching for a cash purse, wishing bone cracker.

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Like if it ever really happened, then it all just came and went. 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And when

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0: 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There's music inside.
1: Music?
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1: 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Big up the crew, man.

I'm a man, and this is how one day I burned down the brewery. 6th of July, 1989. The foreman come, he say, neck bone, you're late again. He say, neck bone. I say, yeah. He say, bring your black ass here and clean up this shit for me. I say, boss man. He say, yes.

Ambi Anka, Nasra, Ibnaye, Anka Fangani, Akadi Kojgu, Abiseka Bonye, Kakoro Yaye, Ambina Muleke,

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Gets drunk every night on a drink of a wine. 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

0: 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Participate. 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

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You're crazy, but you're lazy. No need to live in a lean-to. Your troubles must be see-to. See through money like it's paper. With faces I remember. I drink on a daily basis. 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Walking through the suburbs, no, not exactly love, but you're a couple, especially when your body's double duplicating on your way for the next Kuwait, coma, coma, Jamaica and Roma, coma, coma, Jamaica and Roma, coma, coma, Jamaica and Roma, coma, coma, Jamaica and Roma.

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We'd now like to invite all Club Europe passengers to board now from gate number 17. 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

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The oldest hath borne most. 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

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I think of my friends. They were once not so dead. What are they thinking now? One day, I'll be just a little stone. Nobody'll know that the stone has such emotions. Anyway, I'm always on the run. Someday I'll be remembered for the phone calls I never made, letters I never mailed, and stories I never finished telling anyone. The town's yawning. I let my dog walk me around. He took a shot and people smiled. I tried the same and people frowned. Yes, it's a dog, dog town. One day, let's be a pair of trees. Nobody'll know that trees are such a history. Anyway, we'll never be this lonely. Someday I'll be remembered for the fine words I meant to keep, a warm smile I meant to leave, and a true song I meant to finish writing all my life. Yes, it's a dog town. It's a dog town. 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It's a dog town. 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